0: 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I just stole a car, and the station was set to
1: Radio.
0: Kick butt.

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I'm writing and I'm pacing, looking at the city.

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Living in the Big Apple, isn't it amazing? But it doesn't matter, nothing in this city's sacred. I'm not gonna hate it, I'll tolerate it. But just know, I'm the one that gotta save it. 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
1: Hey everybody, this is Lee Rinaldo. You're listening to Music. Oh, go, go.
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0: Must we all suffer for what one man has done?
1: Yeah. What I see from my level, the devil's in a serious phase. For smart fight, God might have to stop working in mysterious ways. The ghettos and fans prepared us to live in a cage. Still trying to find a silver lining from when niggas were slaves. It wasn't good where I stood at the precipice, looking for an exodus. It's trying, but tried to keep it alive during the death of this. Defined by most strenuous times, now told effortless. If urged for more proverbs, check my Old Testaments. I like to write righteous, even though it's secular. Birth from the dirt like Adam, the patterns in my molecular. She's in line to be mine, make sure she woke before I slept with her. It's not respected wise to heckle guys who got the heckler. My past passions, what I pursued in my solitude. Was never gas, you can ask, I'm a solid dude. I learned to quiet my mind, them nights, we was out of food. A few times almost expired, should have been tired, but I renewed. The place I fell from, I embraced and welcome. Play bad, cause bad, can't be mad whoever dealt him. If he in front of Maelstrom, I never felt him. Friends that died, I feel would have survived if I was

0: with my last of acts. Me and my man Sacred Matter. At the end of St. Jacob's Ladder. As young it had to be hundreds, was the only way to gather. It's Bill Prime in that filth time, now I'm trying to make it lather. Gig bang trying to hang before you learn ropes. My brave foes stay cold. They was never turncoats. In the hood, handsome don't matter. Girls want to earn most. Seeing killers let off steam. Then return to scenes, concerned folks. Pride should brew, and whatever you decide to do. At the height of that ready rock, every block was volatile. Hear the blast, any day could be your last. That was probable. They shot the guns, a lot of sons never returned. It's prodigal. For what I anoint on my cup, they runneth over. The drive that kept me alive is my cunning motor. End of month, cops tend to front when they under quota. Where it's hard to walk that straight line, drunk or sober.
1: As we bow our heads, may we please receive any yield. Please receive any yield for real.

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I look

0: can't understand it. Ben Reynolds is a wonderful guy with a really great future, intelligent, handsome. Well, you've seen his picture.
1: Yeah. You said he's a doctor, didn't you, Casey, an M.D.?
0: That's right. He's already known as one of the best young medical men in town. Turn left at the next corner, Marlowe.
1: Okay. You also said he's to be married soon.
0: Soon? Tomorrow. Oh. And to the swellest girl in the world, Margaret Vanderveer.
1: Vanderveer. As in Beverly Hills, huh?
0: Yes, you know them?
1: Oh, just the name.
0: Marlowe, we've got to locate Ben Reynolds fast and find out what's wrong.
1: Well, you're sure it's not just a last-minute case of cold feet?
0: Cold feet?
1: Yeah.
0: Oh, Marlowe, he's in love with the girl. I'm his best man, I know. Besides, this marriage means a lot to the guy's career. He wouldn't run out.
1: It happens, Casey.
0: Oh, not to Ben. Why, he was fine, happy, full of laughs, right up to the minute we went into that flower shop.
1: Flower shop?
0: Yeah, some small place called Steiner's Flowers on Temple Street. Ben and I were driving along there this afternoon when I remember the one thing I'd overlooked was a white carnation for the groom. We stopped and went in.
1: Then came the switch.
0: I'll say so. While I talked to the florist, Ben browsed around the shop. Then all at once he grabbed me by the arm and said, "Let's get out of here." He was white as a sheet. We left in a hurry, and all the way up here to his place, he kept looking back like he was afraid of being followed.
1: What'd he say about it?
0: Oh, he wouldn't tell me a thing. When we got to his apartment, he gave me a real brush off. I went on home. Then at 7 tonight, I got a call from him.
1: Give me that call word for word if you can, Casey.
0: Well, he said, "Tom, listen to me.